0: That's Maggie Rose with Red Shoes on Women of iHeart Country. It's the first song off her new album called Half Moon, which will come out in August. All right, it is officially wedding season. I was talking to one of my friend's sons who's graduating college this year, and he said he has 13 weddings this summer. 13. Huffington Post has put together a list of wedding etiquette rules that we can leave in the past. And I happen to agree with a lot of them. Number one, the bride's family pays for everything. That's pretty archaic, although it is amazing for the groom side of things. But lately, the cost is being split among the couple and their families. More outdated wedding beliefs, bouquet tosses are mandatory and invitations need to be addressed formally. Nope. You can send them via paperless post if you want to. What about requesting money as a gift from your guests? That's no longer tacky. It's 2026 and life is expensive, so people get it. Also, the idea of bridesmaids wearing matching dresses is a thing of the past, as are same gender bridal parties. Mix it up as much as you want. Now, I got married back in 2006 and I had bridesmen. I had my bridesmaids, and then standing behind my girlfriends, I had three of my best guy friends in tuxedos on my side. So I guess I was ahead of things there. And if you think that every guest deserves a plus one, apparently that's outdated too. Weddings are expensive. No one needs you to bring a guy you just started dating.
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0: of iHeart Country. 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

Tuscaloosa's number one for new country, 98 TXT. It's Brooke Taylor getting ready to start off our Sunday evening with a little positivity. Anybody else ready for a really good daily upload? Let's make that happen for you here coming up next.

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0: Tuscaloosa is number one for new country, and Bobby Bones in the Morning, 98 TXT. It's Brooke Taylor. I tell you what, Sherry is awesome with the $1,000 she won.
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1: It's Brooke Taylor, Blake Shelton right there. We just found out he's going to be performing at the ACM Awards coming up on the 17th. Kane Brown, Zach Top, and more all going to be performing as well.

Tuscaloosa is number one for new country. 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

Tuscaloosa is number one for new country, and Bobby Bones in the Morning, 98 TXT. It's Brooke Taylor. Did you hear, for the first time in decades, the $1.50 Costco hot dog deal is changing? Let's talk about it next. What?

Tuscaloosa is number one for new country and Bobby Bones in the Morning, 98 TXT. It's Brooke Taylor. I love this one from Chris Jansen. He calls this the working man's anthem. Here's me and a beer.

98 TXT. What's up, everybody? It's Bobby Bones. Tomorrow morning at 7:30, we'll play the Bobby Feud. What are the top 10 things Americans lie about the most? Tomorrow morning on the Bobby Bones Show.

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0: Tuscaloosa is number one for new country and Bobby Bones in the Morning, 98 TXT. It's Brooke Taylor. Anthony knows what he's doing with $1,000 he won.
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98 TXT. What's up, everybody? It's Bobby Bones. Tomorrow morning at 7:30, we'll play the Bobby Feud. What are the top 10 things Americans lie about the most? Tomorrow morning on the Bobby Bones Show.

The home of Bobby Bones in the Morning, 98 TXT. It's Brooke Taylor. Did anybody else hear about the new summer menu at Dunkin'? We got lots to chat about in our food news here coming up next.

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Tuscaloosa's number one for new country, 98TXT. 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
1: 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This is Dennis Dubay from Lawrenceville, Georgia, in Atlanta, Georgia. I love your show, and I wanted to say hello and good morning. I'm up all night after midnight with Granger Smith on Gator 107.9.
0: Thank you, Dennis. I appreciate you, buddy. Baby.

0: 98TXT, Tuscaloosa's number one for new country. Ann Hudson is coming up next with all the latest from Nashville. 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
1: Oh my gosh, Granger, this is so funny. A country song was dubbed the worst song for office productivity. Wait till you hear what it is. Coming up in your Nashville news next.
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6: Hey, welcome to Monday. It's After Midnight, everybody. I'm Granger Smith, your host. Hour number two starts right now. Got a whole bunch of good country music to play for you. And we're talking about your favorite movie this hour. I want to know your top three. Give me your top three movies, 866-607-8383. And then I've got Earl Dibbles Jr., the country boy with a dumb criminal story. Hang tight. Hour number two starts right now. Why is he coming?

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Talking about your favorite movie this hour, you got a top three, 866-607-8383. 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

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And Granger Smith is the voice that keeps the night going strong. 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

98TXT, Tuscaloosa's number one for new country. Okay, look, we're talking about three of your favorite movies. Top three. Doesn't have to be the right order. Maybe it does. Maybe some wild cards out there. My number, 866-607-8383.

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7: Hey, thanks for starting Monday here with me on After Midnight. Y'all, so grateful for you third shifters listening to the show, making this America's favorite radio program, and keeping America rolling 24-7. That's what you do on this third shift. I'm Granger Smith, your host. I'm going to talk about some things that went down on this day in history coming up. I got a little list I want to read for you. Plus some Nashville news with Ann Hudson, stories about your favorite stars out there in Nashville. All of this coming up real soon, so don't go anywhere. Dave.

Tuscaloosa's number one for new country, 98TXT. On this day in 1970, tragedy struck at Kent State when National Guard troops opened fire on students during a protest, killing four. A dark day that marked a turning point in anti-war movements. I'll share more in history coming up in two songs.

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1: Okay, we're asking the question, what is your dream car, dream truck? 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
1: Hey, Granger, I just started my new job. 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And surprise, surprise, one of my favorite country artists hosts a radio show now. 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

Tuscaloosa's number one for new country, 98TXT. A man was arrested at Disneyland after he stripped down and started wandering around the park completely naked. Earl Dibbles Jr., the country boy, coming in to share this real dumb criminal story with us next.

Tuscaloosa's number one for new country, 98TXT. Okay, topic of the hour. I'm asking for your dream car or truck. 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

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Hey, good way to get your Monday going? How about with some good news? I got something to share with you coming up in two songs. Hang tight.

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1: Hey, Granger, this is Ben Miller. 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

0: 98TXT, Tuscaloosa's number one for new country. Ann Hudson is coming up next with all the latest from Nashville. 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
1: Oh my gosh, Granger, this is so funny. A country song was dubbed the worst song for office productivity. Wait till you hear what it is. Coming up in your Nashville news next.

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2: The things men say they hate about being a man. 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So I want to go to the guys. Like, what do you think is the hardest thing about being a man that possibly... What?
3: I'm just curious. I can't wait to see what y'all are going to say.
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2: Dang, hater. 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

The home of Bobby Bones in the morning, 98 TXT. One of the many great performances from this past weekend's iHeart Country Festival presented by Capital One. Shaboozy is up next on today's At Work show, along with Jelly Roll. Amen.

0: Tuscaloosa's number one for new country, 98 TXT. As always, there is a lot to get to on today's At Work show, from your Google Buster question just after one, the talk back lunch break, more chances at winning with a 9K payday, and great country music like Jordan Davis.
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Tuscaloosa's number one for new country, 98 TXT. Today's Talk Back Lunch Break is 1 hour away. 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
1: Tuscaloosa's number one for new country, 98 TXT. I was honestly kind of bummed to read that George Clooney says he's taking a step away from acting. He says he wants to be doing other things that he finds more fulfilling because he's not chasing a career anymore. Must be great to be in that position, I would imagine. Says that he wants to dedicate more time to philanthropy and projects that matter to him and being helpful as well through his foundation.

Tuscaloosa's number one for new country, 98 TXT. So many great moments from this weekend at the iHeartCountry Festival presented by Capital One. Of course, I have a ton of them on my Facebook page. You can check them out there, Billy Greenwood on Facebook. And just as promised, Sam Hunt on the At Work Show.

0: 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What's up, everybody? It's Bobby Bones.
1: Tomorrow morning, 6 a.m., we will finally reveal who on the show is getting a life-changing surprise. 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

0: Tuscaloosa's number one for new country and Bobby Bones in the morning. 98 TXT. Jana won $1,000 and says she knows what she's going to spend it on.
1: Yep, we are going to Rockville and we are going to have an absolute blast with it.
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The home of Bobby Bones in the morning, 98 TXT. Your requests between right now and 1. 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And a request for Morgan Wallen, 20 cigarettes.

0: Tuscaloosa's number one for new country, 98 TXT. I just got a request for one of the stars of this weekend's iHeartCountry Festival. 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

0: 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What's up, everybody? 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

0: 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Casey won $1,000.
1: Oh, my God. 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

0: 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That question's so difficult, you can't even Google the answer. And you're not going to win anything even if you get it right. 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

Tuscaloosa's number one for new country, 98 TXT. The average guy will do this 6 times on a first date. What is it? Well, the answer to that Google Buster question is on the way after Just As Promised, Chris Jansen.

0: 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What's up, everybody? It's Bobby Bones.
1: Tomorrow morning, 6 a.m., we will finally reveal who on the show is getting a life-changing surprise. 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

Tuscaloosa's number one for new country, 98 TXT. 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All of the highlights are on my Facebook page, Billy Greenwood on Facebook. This guy was there, Kane Brown with his latest, Woman.

0: 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It's getting wild out there, y'all. Best hang with us and keep it grounded with some real folks playing some real country music.
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home of Bobby Bones in the Morning, 98 TXT. I love the sound of somebody winning money. Isn't that great? That, by the way, could be you with a 9K payday nationwide keyword you need to win coming up after Little Big Town takes us down to the boondocks.

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is number one for New Country and Bobby Bones in the Morning, 98 TXT. It's Brooke Taylor, just about to get the show started today with a little positivity. I don't know how your weekend went and how your Monday's going, but we're going to make it a little bit better. You're on the show coming up next. Hang on.

0: Tuscaloosa is number one for New Country, 98 TXT. It's Brooke Taylor. Hey, listen, if you just missed it at 3 o'clock, your chance to win $1,000. We got another shot coming up at 4, all right? Make sure you're hanging to win.
1: I knew I'd see her around. I'd be at some party. She'd show up and I'd be walking out. Or across some parking lot, hiding behind her sister. I'd look up, she'd be at the red light beside me in that white Maxima with a sticker on the back. I'd act like I didn't see her. But we play at the same pumps, flip through the same stations, and slow down for the same curves, run around with the same crowds. But we just needed some time. She could get on with her life, and I'd get on with mine. Thought I would be fine, but maybe not. I knew she'd find a way to get over me, but I never thought

TXT. What's up, everybody? It's Bobby Bones. Tomorrow morning, 6 a.m., we will finally reveal who on the show is getting a life-changing surprise. They have no idea.

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1: 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We are going to make another chance to win happening very shortly. That could be you coming up here at 4 o'clock.

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the home of Bobby Bones in the Morning, 98 TXT. It's Brooke Taylor. Did you hear the big news about the ACM Awards? Not only do we have a new male and female artist of the year, but we also have more performances. Details next. Why is he-

Tuscaloosa's number one for new country, 98 TXT. It's Brooke Taylor. I just have to say happy intergalactic Star Wars Day for anyone who celebrates. May the 4th be with you today. Also, just had to say it's also International Firefighters Day. So if there's any firemen listening right now, thank you for everything you do for our community. Seriously, we appreciate you so much.

98 TXT. What's up, everybody? It's Bobby Bones. Tomorrow morning, 6 a.m., we will finally reveal who on the show is getting a life-changing surprise. They have no idea. Tomorrow morning on the Bobby Bones Show.

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The home of Bobby Bones in the Morning, 98 TXT. It's for Taylor. Hey, listen, if you want to pass by some time, go to the iHeart Country Instagram to find and see all the videos you missed from Kane Brown performing at our iHeart Country

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Tusk

Tuscaloosa's number one for new country, 98 TXT. It's Brooke Taylor. If I were to ask you, what is the word that best sums up your 2026 so far? What would you say? Because according to this survey, well, I'll tell you what everybody's saying.

0: 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What's up, everybody? It's Bobby Bones.
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0: 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Seriously, appreciate you so much. Open up the iHeartRadio app. If you ever have a song request, you can tap that red microphone. You can even just send me a message. If you want to just say hi during the show at any point in time, try that.